0: Distortion. Distortion.
1: Come on, God, answer me. With years, I'm asking you why. Why are the innocent dead and the guilty alive? Where is justice? Where is punishment? Or have you already answered? Have you already said to the world, here is justice?

0: Walls of Jericho. Dan denk ik ook aan...
1: This is a song from Walls of Jericho.
0: Precies, aan deze. Van Halloween.
1: The last one, this one is called How Many Tears.
0: Precies. How Many Tears.

dream becomes clouded when we seek happiness outside ourselves. When we look for love, for validation, for fulfillment in the external, true happiness, true love, true fulfillment.